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0: 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This was, in fact, on our second album, in a blues tempo, the only one we do, I think. 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